You're awful bright, you're awful smart. I must admit, you broke my heart. The awful truth, it's really sad. I must admit, I was awful.

You had the cards, I must admit. You were awful smart. The awful truth is awful sad, I must admit. I was awful.

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Underneath the broken old neon sign, used to read Jesus saved.

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I say you look so fine that I really want to make you mine. 4, 5, 6, come on and get your kicks. Now you don't need

I said, are you gonna be my girl? Well, it's a 1, 2, 3, take my hand and come with me, because you look so fine that I really wanna make you mine. I said, you look so fine that I really wanna make you mine. 4, 5, 6, come on and get your kicks. Now you don't need a